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1: 各位花粉们注意了，牡丹花田宠粉福利群正式上线咯，进群就等于上了福利直通车，新品抢先体验，不定期的抽奖派送，专属的大额优惠券，所有活动群内提

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0: don't know if this makes sense, but you're my hallelujah. Give me a time and place, I rendezvous it, I fly you to it, I beat you there. 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A couple things I can't spell without you. 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
1: oh God.
0: Cameras point and shoot. Ask me what's my best side, I stand back and point at you. You, you, the one that I argue with. Feel like I need a new girl to be bothered with. But the grass ain't always greener on the other side.

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I look at them, look at you. Wonder who you're gonna choose. You're the main attraction. The second that you walked in.

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0: FM 90.0 FM 90.0 My Radio 音乐有话说。